party started. See you at the bar, you was hardly talking. That's when I knew that your heart was scarring. Friends to lovers need a part to star in. Like, wait, babe, let me ask your pardon. This ain't Gucci, this is Prada, darling. If you want something, you can know.

Have you been Shazamming to find out what this song is? It's so good, right? Sam Fender and Olivia Dean, Rain Me In. Fresh hit on Nova. And now we do the nostalgia. 9 minutes of the noughties. I got Britney, Mario, Let Me Love You. Gosh, I haven't heard that song literally in decades. It plays after JoJo.

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2: 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Getting about a 10-minute delay northbound Brackenridge for the Gateway Motorway and delays on the Bruce Highway from exit 142 to Section Bay down through North Lakes. Also getting very busy conditions inbound the Riverside Expressway, the M1 southbound Springwood through Daisy Hill, northbound Slash Creek, bit under speed there, and getting delays also Centenary Highway, Sumner to the Jindalee Bridge and the Ipswich Motorway eastbound Darra. 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Remaining fine, partly cloudy for Brisbane for the rest of today. Top of 26 degrees right now. It's moved up to 24. We'll have a sweet and spicy side. 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

Let's get the party started. 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This ain't Gucci, this is Prada, darling. 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

0: Sonny Federa. It's a banger to get you amped up for your Saturday ahead. Non-stop hits here on Nova. It's Jermaine here on Nova on this winning weekend, because all this weekend we're giving you the chance to jet off to London, because there's nothing like London in the summertime. And we're going to take you to one of the biggest music events in the world. 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

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Hopefully finding you well. This is Nova Nation. Soundtracking, whatever you're up to. 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

0: and I am legit booking tickets for that. I've had friends that have seen him perform live before and they're like, he's epic. Can't wait. Listen, whatever you're up to with your Saturday night, I appreciate you listening. It's Nova Nation with me, Dave, on the decks, in the mix. And there's more where this came from in a second as we get into the final mix of the show. I've got Harry Styles coming up, remixed, and Ray next.
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0: feels like it's been around for ages, but everyone's still loving it. Teddy Swims, Tone Tonight, David Guetta and Gone Gone Gone on Nova Nation. Hey, you know, I'm Dave. Thanks for listening. 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

to be with you. 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I am helping with Nonstop Music, Fresh It, Slightly Yarny, who sampled Jay Sean's Down. You must be a fan. The song is Don't Worry. That's coming up inside the next 10. But KO John starts us with 10.